0: Spokane's Kiss, 98.1, the best variety of the 80s, 90s, and today.
1: Hey, something I really want to see is on TV tonight. Not actually for the game, for the nostalgia of it. Major League Baseball is playing the Field of Dreams game. Yes, on that field out in Iowa. Have you ever watched one of these? Buddy, before the game, the players will all walk in from the cornfield. It's amazing stuff just to see that part. It'll be on Netflix tonight.
2: This is a wildfire breaking news update. Some wildfire victims will be able to get cash assistance. The Washington Department of Social and Health Services says applicants need to live in a county that's covered by the state of emergency, show losses from wildfires. They can't be able to live in their home. They need to meet income requirements and don't qualify for other cash assistance programs. The monthly amount depends on household size, income, and need. The Mann Grand Staff VA Medical Center in Spokane reopened today after evacuating during the fires. This is a wildfire breaking news update. I'm Brad Ford.
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Spokane's Kiss 98.1. Hope you won some money from the Powerball last night. I did not. We'll try again over the weekend. If you did win something, well, this would be your song. Here's Natasha Bedingfield.

home of Valentine in the morning, Kiss 98.1. Wow, that was wild Rod Stewart news to see. I'm glad he's doing well. Have you seen about all this? Let's talk next. It's Lady A.

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1: Hey, we had a big announcement this morning. 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They came out with a really good lineup this morning. Jump on globalcitizen.org. You'll see the whole thing.

Spokane's Kiss, 98.1, the best variety of the 80s, 90s, and today. Something's on TV that's making me feel like fall. And I don't mind this one. Let's talk next. Here's The Weeknd.

0: The best variety of the 80s, 90s, and today, KISS 98.1. Don't think I'll be watching any of these games tonight, but still cool to see it on. It's the first night of a full slate of preseason games for the NFL. It's cool to see the teams back. There'll be more games over the weekend, too. Ready for a little fall.
1: This is a wildfire breaking news update. Some wildfire victims will be able to get cash assistance. The Washington Department of Social and Health Services says applicants need to live in a county that's covered by the state of emergency, show losses from wildfires. They can't be able to live in their home. They need to meet income requirements and don't qualify for other cash assistance programs. The monthly amount depends on household size, income, and need. The Mann Grand Staff VA Medical Center in Spokane reopened today after evacuating during the fires. This is a wildfire breaking news update. I'm Brad Ford.
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0: 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Well, Katie and Sarah, what are you ladies up to right now?
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0: Oh, yeah? Where are you headed?
1: Nowhere. We're parked.
0: Oh. Well, thanks for listening.

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Well, Rod Stewart, he has canceled the remaining dates of his global One Last Time Farewell Tour. He underwent a routine coronary stent procedure and is recovering well. 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

0: Kiss 98.1. Well, here we are, winding down summer, but I'm not ready to say goodbye. No, time needs to slow down. Hey, Jenny, anything on your bucket list for summer that you still have to do yet?
1: I definitely need to finish my book in my hammock. 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
0: Oh, you know what? First you had me at hammock, and then you had me at books. I love to read. 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
1: 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It's Kelly Clarkson.

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0: 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What are your plans for the weekend?
1: Actually, I'm just working.
0: Oh, well, you know what? Me too.
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1: 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And all the clubs you get in using my name. 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

0: Lucas, 98.1. Hope your night's going well. Coming up on 3 o'clock, it's Teresa Lucas. I was doing a little reminiscing. Believe it or not, I've only had one traffic ticket in my life.
1: Oh, wow.
0: I know, right? Now, I've been pulled over a few times, but yeah, only one ticket so far anyway. 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
0: No way. 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

0: Why you left in me?
1: 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Jamie's enjoying the variety with us all night long. She just told Alexa to play us on iHeartRadio, and it happened. You could do the same thing, too. You should try it.
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Hey, Teresa here with you, loving all these 80s songs. You know, I think back in the 80s, carrying those huge, heavy boom boxes on your shoulder was actually the original CrossFit. What do you think?

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1: Teresa Lucas here. 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
1: So when Alanis Morissette was inducted into the Songwriters Hall of Fame, she said being a mother comes first for her, with writing coming in right behind it as a core part of her identity. So true. Here she is.

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1: 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You are amazing. I'm enjoying today's playlist.
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0: 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What's up?
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0: 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Hey, thanks for calling. Tell everybody who you are.
1: Hey, it's Nick.
0: Got any plans for later on today?
1: Well, the kids want to see the movie tomorrow.
0: You know, I don't think I even have to ask. It's the Spider-Man movie, right?
1: Heck yeah.
0: Well, have fun.
1: Yeah, looking forward to it.
0: Awesome.

0: 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Yeah, that sums us up.
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2: I feel by the wayside, like everyone else. I hate you, I hate you, I hate you.

0: go. Kiss 98.1, Spokane's best variety. It is Valentine in the morning. Good morning, Jill.
1: Hi, good morning.
0: Good morning, Brian.
2: Good morning, Val.
0: Good morning, Adam.
3: Hey, good morning, Valentine.
0: Good morning, John.
2: Good morning, Valentine.
0: All right, what's going on? Adam, how's your little lady doing, bud?
4: She's, there's an update. My hairdresser, Brenda, is who I think you're referring to.
1: She's back?
4: Yes.
0: Yeah, he caught me in the hall after the show the other day, and he goes, this Brenda thing, what do you think of that? And I'm like, who's Brenda? What are you talking about? He's like, well, you know Brenda. And then Brian walked up. What are we talking about? Brenda. And he goes, who's Brenda? So Brenda's a hairdresser that he's got the hots for, and he pays a lot of money for his haircuts just to spend time with her.
4: Yes, that's true.
2: Great haircut, by the way.
4: Thank you so much.
1: She went to be on a dating show, right?
4: She did go to be on a dating show. She came back. There was no luck on that. But yesterday, the development was she had one of her friends helping her draft this text, blah, blah, blah. And I overheard, and she goes, oh, he's helping me text this guy I'm talking to, whatever. And then said, oh, yeah, he's in the NBA. And I was like,
0: man. So you feel like if anyone's going to shoot their shot, it's probably going to be the guy who's in the NBA.
4: Yes, but she goes, oh, yeah, he gave me his basketball card, too. Yeah. And I look at this. And this guy, for his career, only averaged like 6 points in the NBA, which is only 6 more points than I've averaged in the NBA. So,
0: What, like, so you're not a starter? He's not a starter?
4: I don't believe so.
0: Right.
4: Yeah.
0: Do you know what team he plays for?
4: I do,
0: can say the team without saying him.
4: It was a city that you've worked in before Valentine.
2: Ooh, the Mavericks?
4: That is correct, John.
0: He plays for the Mavericks? Yes. It would have been a lot easier just to say the Mavericks, by the way.
4: I thought that was a fun little
0: twist. Game for all of us to play. It's a city you've worked in before. Yeah. Ooh, where could that be? I've worked in so many. So the guy plays for the Mavericks. Yep. Okay. Mm.
4: So I said way too much already.
2: Stall for a minute. I'm going to find him.
0: 6 points per game, right?
1: No.
0: Not a starter. Wait. Plays for the Mavericks. Averages 6 points per game. Young guy? Like new to the league or been in it for a while?
4: I think a couple years maybe. Like,
0: all right, that's more info for John. A couple years.
4: Yeah.
0: You know?
4: Oh, man.
0: But he's making money. He's in the NBA. That's going to be tough to compete with the guys in the NBA.
4: 100%.
0: Right?
4: Even the least amount of money you make in the NBA is a substantial.
2: I got five names. He's got to be one of them.
0: Hit me with the names.
2: All right. It's either Jaden Hardy.
4: No.
2: Ryan Nembhard.
4: No.
2: Let's see. John Poulakidis.
4: No.
2: Caleb Martin.
4: Nope.
2: Moussa.
4: No. So far, no.
1: But would you tell us, though?
4: I would not say yes, but I won't say no.
1: What?
0: What?
2: I actually believe that.
0: I'm not going to tell you if you're wrong or I'm right.
4: Yeah. So that's the.
0: So what are you gonna do there, man? I mean, it's hard to compete with a guy in the NBA, but at the same time, I don't always have the best reps. You know what I mean?
4: Right. Yeah.
0: Maybe he's just get a girl in every port.
4: And what about the heart? You know.
2: Speaking of the heart, though, do we trust that this girl's heart's in it? Like, is she just like kind of looking for someone who's in the NBA, or do you think
4: she's dated an NBA player before?
0: She's a type.
4: Type. Yeah.
0: Who was that guy? Who did he play for?
4: He played for maybe the Miami Heat at the time. Yes.
0: Right?
4: Yeah. But
0: was he good?
4: He was okay. I think he got dunked on by LeBron very famously.
0: He looks for faults. You know, that guy that you dated, he got dunked on by LeBron. Yeah, so.
4: So that happened.
0: But, yeah. God, how do you compete with that, man?
4: Well, I did put a feeler out there because she said she wanted to go see the new Spider-Man. So I said, you know, if you need someone to go watch it with, let me know. And she responded and she said, yeah, sometimes I don't always mind going to the theaters alone.
1: No. You
0: know? No. She said, sometimes I don't always mind going to the theaters alone.
2: Something among those lines.
0: Dude, your shot's been shot.
4: It
0: it's
4: wasn't
0: over.
4: A no, though.
0: It was a no. Listen to the woman in the room here.
1: Yeah,
0: come on.
1: When you say that,
2: don't give up.
1: You
2: don't give up, King.
1: Please give up. It's time to give up.
0: She's just cut your hair for $50. It's time to give up.
4: I'm going to listen to John. here and
0: listen to Jill on this one. Jill's telling you no.
1: Yeah, because I was you. I was you for a very long time and I thought, oh, well, it's not a no. You know, I'm going to keep going. And then pretty soon you're just texting yourself.
2: No, it's different
1: they don't
2: though.
1: Respond.
2: It's different because do you know how many girls I know that have just been worn down by men?
1: No.
2: And it's not the opposite.
0: That's what you want? Yeah. Just want to wear her down? Yeah. The submission?
2: And then the girls are like, I can't believe I rejected him for so long. This is the best man I've ever dated in my life.
0: No, I don't think that's what
2: women just don't know at first. They think they want the bad boy, the NBA player that's trying to play the game.
4: Yeah. God.
2: Eventually they'll come around.
0: So you want her to just say, all right already.
2: Yeah.
0: That's romantic.
2: Yes.
0: Yep. Well, that's your boy giving you advice. You do what you want to do. That
2: don't
0: advice.
2: Give up, King.
4: My man.
0: All right. There it is. Glad to hear things are going well. It's Valentine in the morning. Good morning. Start the show. You guys want to reach out 31043.
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0: Spokane's best variety, Kiss 98.1. It's Valentine in the morning. I was talking to Jill off the air, which happens now and then because we're friends. Is that a weird mouth noise you made?
1: I really accentuated the P on my note.
0: Got it. All right. I heard some weird noise and I was like, what was that?
1: That was me.
0: And it was me if I moved or something.
1: No.
0: We're a room full of weird noise people.
2: That's for sure.
0: You know? I spit at myself a second ago.
3: Do you really want to get into that?
0: No, I don't.
3: I was
0: lying down on the couch for a split second because Brian drove me crazy. Yeah, but Brian drove me crazy about something. I'm like, oh my God, I get lied out and catch my breath. And I yawned. And then you ever meet somebody that kind of spits in your face, like a little squirt in your face?
3: Yeah.
0: And I squirted it myself. Mm-hmm. I was laying on my back and I squirt up in the air and then it came back down on my face with gravity.
3: So gross.
0: It's so gross. I know, but you haven't done that?
3: No, I don't think I have.
0: You've never actually like yawned or mouthed and a little spittle attack comes out?
3: Well, yeah, but not looking up.
0: Oh, okay.
3: Not where it falls.
0: Oh, because
3: right
0: you do it on people, right?
3: Right,
0: I was nice enough to do it on myself.
3: Basically llama, yeah.

0: Valentine in the morning. It's Kiss 98.1. Is John sucking on a Spider-Man lollipop?
1: No. I have a Spider-Man pen, and it was touching my face.
0: But at the top of it, it's a big circular image of Spider-Man.
1: Yeah, but it's not in my mouth.
2: It looks like
0: it was in your mouth at one point.
1: You guys, pay attention to Jill.
0: Same, bro.

0: down. Kiss 98.1, it is Valentine in the morning. We got text coming in about Adam. People saying, Adam, it's time to move on. She gave you a sign. Another text says, John is wrong. You can't wear somebody down. This text says, hey, maybe start shooting hoops.
1: Oh, yeah. Did you play basketball in high school or anything?
2: Oh, yeah, yeah. If you'll remember, John and I went to the Toyota event, and I shot very well that evening.
3: Adam is low-key a baller.
2: Yeah.
0: You shot very well at a fun little Toyota pretend basketball shootout.
2: Yeah, a couple dunks and...
0: Yeah, you dunked the ball?
2: Yeah, I think the hoop
0: was it a legit hoop?
2: 7 feet, maybe, and...
0: Maybe?
2: Yeah.
1: Does Brenda know that you are a producer of Valentine in the Morning?
2: I bring it up a lot.
1: You do?
2: Okay. Yeah,
1: when I'm there, yeah. Because that could help. That could help a little bit.
0: Is that where she goes, I really enjoy Spotify? What does she say then?
2: Yeah. She's like, oh, I'll have to check it out sometime or something like that. Yeah,
0: dude.
2: Yeah.
0: Nah, yeah. I just don't see this happening.
2: Okay, well...
0: I don't see it happening.
2: On that note, because I did bring up something to Brenda as well, and I really had a dilemma if it's okay, because if we're moving on, then I'm ready to move on right away. But I have something that I need to ask you guys.
0: Okay.
2: Uh-oh. I'm going to a pool. I got my hair cut by Brenda. We mentioned that. But I'm going to a pool party this Saturday where there's going to be many señoritas. And the hair is done, but I need to know if I need to match the torso because I have yet to manscape it.
1: Okay.
2: And I don't know if 2026 is the year of letting it go a little more or if it's...
0: Hold on. What type of bathing suit are you wearing?
2: Short shorts. That's it.
0: So you're talking about just like your belly?
2: Yeah.
1: Chest hair.
0: Yeah. Okay. Yeah. Gotcha.
3: I'm going to defer to Jill on this one.
1: Well, I think every señorita, as you called them, is different.
2: Okay.
1: Some people prefer a lot of chest hair. Others prefer, you know, nothing there.
2: Mm-hmm.
1: I don't want to ask to see because I feel like that would be an HR violation. But I like a nice little, just like a little bit there. Almost like a little 5 o'clock shadow.
3: Ooh,
1: you know?
3: I feel like that's kind of best of both worlds right there. You know what I mean? The girls who like a little bit more hair on their chest, like that kind of appeases them. If mm-hmm. you like the bare chest, it's not too much mm-hmm. where it's like aggressive.
1: He's unbuttoning his shirt.
2: I did come in fully prepared.
1: Okay. Do you mind if I look or do you
0: well,
1: just want
0: no,
1: the guys?
0: No, what he did, he shaved one side just so you can compare.
2: Everyone's own discretion. If everyone's warned, then you could look away or you could look if you want
0: to. Let's see what
2: you got.
0: Okay. We're going live on Instagram.
2: Live on Instagram.
3: Oh, that's nice.
0: Yeah. That is interesting.
2: It's a little more than...
0: It's not what I expected.
1: You haven't groomed that?
2: Not recently.
3: It kind of looks like a very straight line.
2: Not recently. Oh, there's a line. Yeah, sorry about the line. But just the torso.
0: John, what do you think?
3: I'm thinking a little bit of landscaping.
0: A little bit of landscaping there, yeah.
3: Just a little bit.
0: I think this kind of looks like, you know where summer has been out at school,
2: yes.
0: The weeds have grown the playground before the guys come back to clear
2: That's
0: out the weeds.
2: To ask you guys,
0: it looks a little bit like late July at the school playground.
2: But is it also like, oh, that's a man right there, you know, when you see him?
3: I already think that with the beard. I feel like the beard does that job.
2: Okay.
3: Thank you.
0: You do?
3: Yeah.
0: Oh, okay.
2: Can I
0: Jill, your thoughts?
1: I would scale back just a tad. And then also, Val's shirt is off as well.
3: Inserting himself.
1: Okay, guys.
4: Different hair.
1: Different
4: curly hair.
1: Different hairs for sure.
3: Not the view I expected when I woke up this morning.
2: Yours looks like more like fitting though. Like it looks natural.
1: Yeah.
2: I feel like mine's like
4: is
2: a
4: yours
2: little.
4: Is yours fake hair?
2: No, but it's just.
3: It's darker.
1: Yours is so dark, Adam.
3: Yeah.
4: Like mine's more gray and silver because of my age.
1: And kind of blends in.
3: And yes. Adam's got that like Italian type hair too.
1: Yeah,
3: you know what I mean?
1: Yeah. May I offer a suggestion, Adam?
4: Yeah.
1: Can you really, really go for it around the belly button? Because my eyes are drawn there.
4: It's a lot of hair.
1: It's a lot of hair. Scale back a little bit on that. I think you're good.
4: It's a bit of a lint trap.
3: Perhaps go back to the hairstylist and ask for a fade.
0: can you ask Brenda to fade your chest?
2: Yeah. I'm going to go back and ask her.
1: And you've got to show off those abs, Adam. Thank Holy
2: oh
1: moly.
2: Gosh, thank you.
0: We're looking at the same guy.
1: Yeah.
0: Okay. All right. Well, best of luck with that, Adam. Thank you. A lot of people texting in. They

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0: Kiss 98.1, Spokane's best variety. It is Valentine in the morning.
1: Got a dumb game coming up. And this, you guys just love pitting me and Jill against each other and making us feel like goofballs.
2: Yeah. Yes, it's the best, dude.
3: Is you know how competitive the two of you are?
1: Excuse you? What was that?
3: Sorry, my stomach.
1: Oh my God, dude. Oh, wow. What is that?
3: Excuse me.
1: Crazy. Sorry. Did you, do you need to take some for that? Or is that like...
3: Stopped by Del Taco on the way here and I'm...
1: Wow. Oh my goodness, dude. Huh. What is going on down there, Brian?
3: Anyway.
1: Oh, Jimmy. What is that, dude? Oh, wow. That's something else right there. That's something else. All right. So what is the game going to be?
2: We are playing the 4 Second Frenzy.
1: So what is that, Jill?
2: You're going to go against Jill. And we have picked two categories that each of you are experts in. Val, we got 80s music trivia. And Jill, we have Harry Potter trivia.
4: Oh, no.
2: So it should be so easy. We're just going to ask you a bunch of lightning questions that you're going to have to answer really fast.
1: I will say this advantage Jill already.
2: You think
1: because,
2: so?
1: Because, yeah, she just finished Harry Potter. I finished the 80s 46 years ago. Yeah, 36 years ago, whatever
4: it is. I'm not good with names and retaining information. Like, my memory's so bad. So I'm a little nervous about
1: this. Has it been 36 years? That's the last time I was in the 80s. You know? It's a valid point, right? Valid point. So I should get like 10 points a lead.
4: No.
1: Is there handicapping in this? Can you give people like a little lead or something like that?
2: The best part of this game is there may be a question or two sprinkled in that you also have to answer as fast as you answer the other questions that you're experts about.
1: No, this is where you guys try and trip us up or something like that.
4: Last time you asked me who I voted for.
2: Still waiting for that answer.
1: Right. And then you asked me, do you think Jill's madly in love with you secretly?
2: Yeah.
1: And it was a whole big thing.
2: Well.
1: Coming up next, if you're new to our show, you will get a laugh out of this. None

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0: Kiss 98.1, it's Valentine in the morning. All right, guys, today's dumb game. Here we go.
1: Meet me.
2: Today we're playing the 4 second frenzy. We are taking Val versus Jill, our two favorite contestants here, and we are pitting them against each other with their two best topics right now. Right now, Val's going to have 10 questions that deal with 80s music, and Jill's going to have 10 questions that deal with Harry Potter.
3: My palms are sweaty.
2: Sprinkled in there may be some questions about spaghetti. Some other things.
0: Tashi is filling in for Laura, who's on vacation, right? And so we're filming all this, and I'm making the weirdest faces currently at the camera, and I know she's going to be like, what am I supposed to do with that face? How am I supposed to edit around that face? All right, let's get to it, John. We're ready.
2: Let's start with you this time, Val.
0: Okay.
2: So you're going to have 10 questions on the clock here, or 10 questions on the board here. Now, the key to this is you only have 4 seconds per answer.
0: Brian, do I run the timer? Who runs the timer?
4: Brian running will the buzz. Timer. 4 seconds.
2: So for you, Val, you have like question. 10 seconds because be Brian
0: four.
2: Is on the timer.
0: It's going to be 4.
3: Okay.
0: He's legit.
3: No, he's so not. No, he's not.
2: All right. Here comes your very first question, Val. What is the name of the Prince album that features the hit When Doves Cry?
0: Purple Rain.
2: Purple Rain is
1: the one it sound like When Doves Cry.
2: Val?
0: I what? What if I have a story that I want to share?
2: No,
0: because my sister, I remember when Purple Rain came out, my sister went on a date with a guy just to see the movie Purple Rain. I'll never forget.
2: Val, name someone you follow on Instagram that might get you in trouble.
0: There's a lady, Pilates, Pilates Freak.
3: Pilates yes. Freak?
0: Yeah.
2: The bell came in before I even finished saying the word.
3: Of course.
2: All right, Val, give us the artist and song title of this song.
0: Hey, hey, hey, hey! Simple Minds, Don't You Forget About Me.
2: Boom!
0: Hey, hey, hey, hey!
2: Val, 4 seconds
0: all
2: here.
0: Me?
2: Yes, it is. You have 10, all right. 10 seconds in, or yes. 10 questions okay. in total.
0: Val, God, dude, 10 questions. Okay.
2: Why aren't you going to see the Backstreet Boys with the rest of us in Vegas?
0: I am.
2: What?
3: I knew it.
2: I knew it. I knew you were coming.
0: This as far
2: time.
0: As I know, the fishing trip, it's,
3: fishing trip.
0: The fishing trip is still like it's being worked on. It's being worked on. Okay.
2: Val, what are the names of the working class couple whose struggles are detailed in Bon Jovi's 1986 hit "Living on a Prayer"?
0: Oh my God! Tommy used to work on the Gina. Tommy and Gina.
2: Tommy and Gina. Is
0: I was
2: correct.
0: About to say Jack and Diane.
2: Val, what 1991 song by Michael Jackson emphasizes the theme of racial harmony?
0: Hmm.
1: He's white.
0: Black and white? Black or white? Is it black and or black or?
2: You tell me, dude.
3: Ooh.
2: You see, Brian already gave you the bell.
3: Yeah, bowel, of course.
2: So. He said the words.
0: I feel I'm getting a little sweaty.
3: You better remember that when it's up from my mind. I'm
2: right,
3: getting
2: Val.
3: Too nervous. I'm too nervous.
2: 3 questions left. What's a past segment you did on the radio that you probably wouldn't do today?
0: 911 or 411?
2: Interesting.
3: Wait, never
4: did that,
3: heard of
4: I
3: that
4: have to
3: one.
4: Ask how that worked.
0: So JoJo and I, when we did like, I was doing nights at Kiss. Oh, they didn't want stories. A I second
2: didn't.
0: Ago, you didn't want stories.
2: Brian asked for the story. I don't.
0: I was
2: stories.
0: Doing nights. He was doing overnights, and we would blindly dial, and it was either 911 or 411. It didn't last the
4: You're
0: game.
4: Clogging up the 911
0: No, it was one night. It was one night. It was a one night game. We misdialed. We misdialed. We called it 911 or 411. It was very
2: Thank
0: bad.
2: You so much for asking that.
0: Very bad moment. Yeah, yeah, yeah. Okay.
2: Val, what movie is this clip from?
0: Okay. It's Ghostbusters. Why? I mean,
2: Ghostbusters is correct.
0: She would have gotten like
3: Yeah,
0: these
3: are all very easy.
2: And your final question.
0: These are very easy, to be fair.
2: What did you do in Adam's studio the other day that he was making fun of you for?
0: I accidentally tooted.
3: That's what happened?
0: That's what happened.
3: I was
0: That's
3: wondering what you guys were laughing
0: accidentally.
3: About.
0: It wasn't me. It was a Zeph Bound. And, he was, and then he came in here and he outed me. There was no bro code.
2: Yeah.
0: And that was rude. It was so rude.
3: You didn't tell me if that makes you feel any better.
0: Well, they just made me tell you, so they broke the bro code too. All that for the win, probably.
4: Everyone
0: you know?
4: Knows.
0: And now it's on this video that
3: oh
0: she's got
3: gosh.
0: Going.
3: So Val got all 10?
2: At the end it of the 10 question me. Round, Val is 10 for 10.
4: Nice.
0: Because so I had to say stuff I didn't want to say.
2: But you still made it.
0: Let's find out how this young lady will do. Got a shot at the 4 second frenzy coming her way when we come back.
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0: Spokane's best variety, Kiss 98.1. It's Valentine in the morning. There's a lot of pressure on the line right now. We're playing this game, 4 Second Frenzy. I just had a perfect score. I don't know if you guys have the home version of 4 Second Frenzy. We're putting that out very soon. But will Jill beat my score? What's your thought, Jill?
1: Yeah, I think so. I'm feeling pretty good today.
0: Yeah, you're very confident.
1: Very nervous.

0: Spokane's best variety, Kiss 98.1. It's Valentine in the morning. We're playing 4 Second Frenzy. This is Jill's turn now to beat my, I don't know. I mean, Ed Sheeran wrote a song about it. Perfect. Perfect score. 10 out of 10.
1: Jill? Okay. You have to get every question right.
2: Oh, gosh. I have to answer that meme.
1: You have to answer everything if you want to beat Val.
0: I hope you got some good ones, man.
1: 10 questions on the board here. You have 4 seconds to answer each. Here we go.
2: Okay.
1: Jill, what Quidditch position does Harry play?
2: Seeker.
1: Yes, he does. Jerry, where were you when you were physically intimate with Jeff for the first time?
0: You have to answer if you want to win.
2: We were in Hawaii, our first trip to Hawaii.
1: Wow, okay. The pressure is on.
0: That was the reveal trip. Yeah. Wow, that was fast.
3: The Dole Whip?
2: The Dole Whip.
0: Yeah.
2: That was months.
1: You were no stories necessary, Jill.
0: Oh, yeah. She was holding the Dole Whip.
3: She's about to give us the details.
0: Yeah, dude.
2: No, I'm not.
0: Jill, was it a soft serve or was it?
1: Jill, what's the name of Hagrid's three-headed dog?
2: Oh, it's not Fang. It is Fluffy.
1: Fluffy is correct. Jill, name something embarrassing you've Googled at work.
2: Why are my eyelids flaking off? And what's the average foot size for a woman who's 5'8"? I just did
0: what
2: that.
0: What was it? Okay, what was the average foot size?
2: It was an 8.5 or a 9.
0: What are you?
2: And like 10, sometimes 11. Yeah.
0: Sometimes it grows?
2: No, depending on the shoe.
0: Oh,
2: depending
0: gotcha.
2: On the brand.
0: I love that.
1: Wow. Jill... Who's
0: By the way, I'd like that in a promo of some sorts. Valentine in the morning. Jill, what's the average
4: foot size?
1: Jill, back to you here with Harry Potter. Who is the half-blood prince?
2: Snape.
1: Jill, what's the name of your most attractive ex-boyfriend?
2: Oh, I don't find any of them attractive anymore, but if I had to pick, I'd say Josh.
0: Josh. When was Josh your boyfriend?
2: Sophomore year in high school.
0: Really?
2: He was for about a week.
3: Congrats.
0: Good for Josh.
2: Yeah, thank you.
0: For about a week.
1: Jill, what is the name of the Wizarding prison?
2: Azkaban.
1: Jill, what's a subject that annoys you every time it's brought up on this show?
2: Oh, my sturdy bass. I can't
0: But you just talked about it with your shoes exactly. again. You're bragging about your 10s and 11s.
2: No, I wasn't bragging.
0: I think you were.
2: No.
1: Jill, which Hogwarts house does Harry belong to?
2: Gryffindor.
1: That's correct. And Jill, be honest. Did you enjoy it when Adam took his shirt off in the studio this morning?
2: No, there was too much hair around his belly button.
3: I saw your face.
0: Oh.
3: I saw.
0: He's the judge. You've enjoyed some stuff.
3: I was watching your eyes. You were smiling.
0: Whose chest did you enjoy more? Adam's or mine?
2: I'm going to say yours.
0: That's correct.
3: Give it to me.
0: Congratulations.
2: I enjoyed Val's chest more. That is honest.
0: Yeah, Adam's hair decided. I don't know.
2: It was.
0: It's too curly for you.
2: It grew as it went down.
0: Yeah.
2: You know?
1: Oh. Oh, wow.
0: Mine was well maintained.
1: It was all the way through.
0: Thank you.
1: Yeah.
0: All right.
2: That was.
0: Did she win?
1: I don't know.
2: No, we tied.
0: So do you have a tie?
1: Oh, you gave her that last point, Brian.
2: Yeah, of course, because I was telling the truth.
3: Yeah, when she said she liked Belle's chest more, she won.
0: Yes, you won. Congrats, Jill.
2: Oh,
0: you're the winner. We're going to give it to you. Nice job. You've won, Jill.
2: Thank you.
0: Know your chest hair.
2: Thank you, guys.
0: You know Harry Potter. You know it all, ladies and gentlemen. You know it all.
2: Can we go
3: back to that night in Hawaii? Is there any?
0: Yes. No.
2: The other day, I told you guys I didn't even want to tell you where that was at because it was too intimate. So
0: the 50th or 49th state. That's all you've given us here.
2: No, I said our first trip together. Which was to Hawaii.
0: Okay. What island was it?
1: That was more than...
0: You did this with Mickey watching? Mickey's watching? Did he go,
3: oh boy! Wow! Donald, come look at this!
2: It's not at the Aulani.
3: Okay.
0: It's not at the Aulani?
2: No,
0: that would be sacrilegious.
2: We only stayed there one night.
0: Right. Where was it?
2: I've given you guys way too much. That's so intimate.
0: It is. And I appreciate you telling us that story. And I'm sure your husband does too.
2: I doubt it.
0: Digit, last question. Because it's Hawaii, so we don't know where in Hawaii, right? Did you get sand in anything?
2: No.
0: All right.
2: No.
0: All right. There you go. Thank you, Jill.
1: That's the question you have.
0: What did you have?
1: That's the question.
0: Did you? You go.
1: No, I'm too scared.
0: Yeah. All right then. Okay. All right then.
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0: Kiss 98.1. It is Valentine in the morning.
1: My armpits are still sweating.
2: Oh, wow.
0: Yeah, I'm a little sweaty, too.
3: Ooh. Yeah.
0: We're sweating. We played a game, and it puts us in the hot seat, and these two bozos love doing it and stuff.
1: Yeah.
0: But you know what? The script is going to flip next week. It's going to flip.
2: Is it, though?
0: Yeah, because okay. Jill and I are going to put you two in the hot seat. There's been a lot of questions about how you're not engaged to Olivia yet, why,
2: if I had a dollar for every time you guys said you were going to come up with the next game.
0: Well, let me explain how it's going to happen, because I drop off Colin at college tomorrow, right?
2: Okay.
0: I'm going to have a lot of free time on my hands, and I'm going to be sad.
1: Yeah.
0: And I'm going to look for things to make me happy. And making your life miserable, John, is a joy to me that makes me happy.
2: That does scare me.
0: So a lot of free time. And Leilani's out of town next week.
2: Okay.
0: She's going to stay in Texas to make sure he's all set and everything at TCU.
2: She's in Texas, yada, yada. Second town.
0: Oh, no. What does that mean? She's in Texas and she left him behind.
1: Oh, so you're going to have some time.
0: I'm going to have some time. I'm going to have some time.
2: You're still not going to do it, John.
0: No, I'm going to do it. I'm going to get together with my friend Craig Pilo, who's just a beast. And we're going to come up with some questions for the two of you. And you're going to have some issues.
2: There's no chance.
0: Some issues, yeah. And Jill and I are going to get together. Mm-hmm. We're going to make some questions. Okay. And you guys are going down.
2: All right. We'll see.
0: Okay. We'll see. We'll see. They say the

0: Kiss 98.1, it's Valentine in the morning.
1: Did Constantine really sell his car?
2: Yes, he took the bus to work all this week. He's
1: That's crazy.
2: The bus to work. Yeah.
1: Got a buddy of ours just sold his car, and now he's just going to do public transportation to work.
3: Oh.
1: Yeah.
2: That's bold.
3: Yeah.
1: Yeah. I don't know where he lives, but I guess he must have figured out it can work.
3: For all of our single listeners, I want to give a little update on dating apps because apparently users are down. You know, people are going out and kind of meeting people out in the real world.
2: Well, heck yeah.
3: But Bumble's trying to fix that, and they made this huge change. So if you're ever on Bumble, you knew like their whole thing was that women could message first. Well, now men can message first as well. So now if you're on Bumble and you're waiting for a lady to send you a message, you can now start the conversation. It's a big change. They said they're still going to focus on women, you know, make it a safe place for women to
1: Bumble's
3: date.
1: Bumble's mainly women or something?
3: You could. The women sent the first message.
1: Oh, okay. So it's all about the women controlling the app. Okay.
3: Right. Yeah. And they have like Bumble BFFs. So you can find friends in your area. But Bumble as far BFFs. As like dating.
2: I've had some friends use that. Success. Yeah.
3: Me too.
2: Successfully.
3: But as dating goes, you know, Adam could send the first message if he's on Bumble.
1: Well, how about that, Adam? You're back on.
3: Is he coming back? He's the only single guy in the room right now.
2: Here he comes.
1: No.
3: He doesn't need to come back.
1: I've had enough of him already this hour. Him taking his shirt off and Brenda and all that stuff. Brian, how are you?
2: I'm good. I am good.
1: Kids good?
2: They're good. I need them to go back to school.
1: When do they go back?
2: They go back next Wednesday.
3: Ooh.
1: Did Amaya just have her birthday or something?
2: She did. She turned 5. And it was like, you know, just it's been a lot. Getting them to all their activities by myself, running around, you know, it's a lot.
1: The wife's not helping out enough?
2: She works very late.
3: Yeah. And very far away.
2: She drives home and our schedules are so off that I end up pretty much doing everything.
1: Do you resent that at all?
2: I don't want to, but maybe I do.
3: I feel like that's normal. Bit.
2: Because, but honestly, by the time she gets home, she hasn't eaten dinner. So then she's eating dinner while I'm trying to get them to bed.
1: Right, you're doing all that.
2: And
1: right.
2: getting three
1: and you're
2: kids
1: still
2: to bed.
1: Up at this hour of the morning and
2: exactly.
1: stuff. It's a very long day for you. You get the kids settled, their homework in Spanish. You don't speak Spanish.
2: Mm-hmm.
1: Then you're getting them fed, getting them to bed. She comes home and just says, where's my dinner?
2: And to be honest, to be totally honest.
1: Watches a bit of TV and goes to bed herself.
2: I like snapped at them last night, which I
1: at the
2: hate.
1: Kids?
2: Because
1: yeah,
2: I was
1: sorry.
2: Like trying to get all three of them to brush their teeth, go to bed. And then I feel terrible about it this morning.
1: And now snapping at your wife today.
2: I'm not snapping
1: at
2: her.
1: I mean, we're all hearing it. We're all hearing it. Yeah, that's tough, man. That's tough. She can't get a job closer to home? Any hospitals that she can work at?
2: The hospital that she works for.
1: She loves it.
2: And they keep, like, giving her raises. And she has, like, I know. So it's like, financially, she doesn't want to leave.
1: Yeah, that makes total sense, actually.
3: I don't have kids at home. You know, it's just me when I get home from work. If Jeff's working, it takes me about an hour and a half to get home. You get used to it. I don't know if that helps her.
1: Well,
3: anything.
1: You also have the sweetest house.
2: Could
1: it's gorgeous,
2: leave.
1: That
2: could
1: house.
2: Never leave.
1: It's really a beautiful house. You lucked out with that house.
3: It is far, though. We keep talking about, like, we would love to move closer to the station. But
1: yeah.
3: I just love that house too much. Jeff did a good job.
1: No, it's a great house. It really is. Well, sorry about that stress. And, you know, no parent is perfect. Just do the best you can.
2: Thank you. Thank
1: and,
2: you.
1: And buy their affection with something today.
2: That is like... I know you're joking, but that is what I do.
1: Yeah.
2: I feel terrible, and now I'm going to be like, let's go get some Legos!
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0: Kiss Study 8.1, Spokane's best variety. It is Valentine in the morning.
1: The live-action animated comedy Coyote vs. Acme is finally going to be in theaters in a few weeks. And it had been shelved for such a long time. Years. Now, John Cena is starring in this film, and he was recently asked if the journey to get the movie released has changed the way he sees the movie business. And he said, look, I am hired by an employer to do a task. It's my job to prepare as much as I can, be early, be coachable, be passionate, and be reliable. I do that and hope for the best. So he said he doesn't really care if a movie makes it or not into theaters or on streaming. And Seinfeld is going to stay on Netflix for another 5 years. And it makes sense. The show reached 60 million Americans in the first half of this year alone. And they are going to continue streaming Seinfeld for another 5 years after a renewed licensing agreement with Sony Pictures Television. I'm Jill with Entertainment Headlines. I'm holding

0: Valentine the morning, it's Kiss 98.1. If you want to reach out to our show, 31043, that's our text line, 31043. We're going to do Happy News coming up after the Battle of the Sexes. And that is a chance for you to get on the air and let us know what's going right in your life. What's making you smile this morning? It is the Battle of the Sexes. Reps in the men, his name is Joseph. He works as a delivery driver and enjoys taking his kids to theme parks. Joseph, what's up, buddy?
1: Good morning, good morning.
0: Good morning.
2: Representing the ladies, her name is Iris. She works as a parent educator and enjoys going to the movies. Let's hear it for Iris.
0: What's up, Iris?
3: Good morning, everyone.
0: Good morning. Here's how it works, Iris. I'm going to ask you a few questions. Joseph, Jill's going to ask you the questions. Best out of three wins. If we're still tied, the end of regulation, we go to announce a tough tiebreaker question. Let us start with the ladies. What is the name of the snowman in Disney's Frozen?
3: Olaf.
0: Olaf is correct.
2: Joseph, Iago is the name of the parrot in what Disney animated movie?
1: Aladdin.
2: Yes, Aladdin is right.
0: Current scores 1-1. Which country is home to the Taj Mahal?
3: I'm going to say India.
0: India's correct.
2: Joseph, what country is home to the Colosseum?
1: Greece.
2: No, Italy.
0: Ah, so close. Current score is 2-1, ladies. What does WWW stand for?
3: World Wide Web.
2: Ladies win.
0: Wow. Woo!
2: Iris, congratulations. You won a Battle of the Sexes championship certificate. Post it on social. Use the hashtag Valentine in the morning and share it with pride.
3: Thank you so much.
0: Well, listen, my friend, as you exit the stage, this moment is entirely yours. Joseph, you take it away. Did Joseph hang up?
2: Oh, darn it.
0: That happens like maybe 2 or 3 times a year. Yeah, aww, good. I know.
4: Goodbye, Joseph.
0: Are you, though?
3: Tomorrow you can try again.
0: Yeah. No. Not if he's hanging up on us.
5: You're banned, Joseph.
0: You're banned, Joseph. Call back and explain what happened. You're banned.
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Kiss 98.1, it's Valentine in the morning. Happy news coming up next. Is there anything right now you'd like to share with us as friends behind these microphones? What is making you smile? You can reach out 31043. 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

0: We've got the text coming in, 31043, finding out what is your happy news. I restocked all my essentials. I took an everything shower. I'm getting ready for work.
1: Oh, an everything shower.
0: What's an everything shower? What does it mean?
1: It's when you take care of all that needs to be taken care of. So
0: that's the happy news?
1: For instance, you shave your legs. And you shave anything that needs to be shaved. You do your shampoo, your conditioner, maybe a hair treatment.
0: Uh-huh.
1: You're doing like a loofah scrub. Like you are just taking care of everything. And then that
0: all
1: way.
0: All the maintenance work. You're getting under the hood and changing the oil and stuff.
2: The works car wash.
1: Exactly.
2: Yeah.
1: So then you can go a few days without having to do it.
2: Yeah. Once in a while. You know.
0: You get the works car wash.
2: Once in a while.
0: Once in a while.
2: That's my everything shower.
0: I think
2: shower,
0: it's just a different colored foam.
2: Maybe
0: that's all it is. I don't know. So when's the last time you did a work shower? Is this a thing for ladies? The works?
2: No,
0: an everything shower?
1: An everything shower.
0: Okay, sorry.
1: The last time I did like a full everything was right before we went on vacation.
0: Wow.
1: So I had like the conditioner treatment and I made sure like even the tops of my feet were shaved. Like everything was shaved bottom to top. Not in that way. Just.
0: No. Whatever your hand for the stop sign was, you were. No. That wasn't where I was going.
1: Oh.
0: Where I was going is stop. You shave the top of your feet.
1: Oh, yeah. Tasha,
0: you have hair on the top of your feet.
2: Tasha's like, no.
1: Oh, I thought this was normal for everybody.
0: My wife doesn't shave her feet as far as I know.
1: Are you sure?
2: I do shave my big toe.
1: Okay.
0: You're a dude.
2: Yeah.
1: But I mean, we know that
0: hair grows in weird places.
1: Yeah.
0: I've never seen, I guess because you shave and you wear sandals to work and stuff.
1: Yeah.
0: You wear your thongs.
1: I always see the top of my feet when I'm doing like a real legit.
0: Do you get like a fair amount of hair on your feet?
1: I mean, it's like normal peach fuzz that a person will have.
0: But who would even see that? If they were
1: me.
0: To have that. You
1: me.
0: See it? You see it from all the way up there?
1: Sometimes when
0: you're a tall girl.
1: Like the upper lip that we've talked about, sometimes when the sun hits it just right.
0: Right.
1: You
0: right.
1: see these hairs that you did not
0: got
1: know
0: it.
1: Were
0: so in
1: there.
0: The everything shower, you're shaving the upper lip.
1: I don't shave my upper lip.
0: What do you
1: in
0: do
1: the
0: to
1: shower.
0: It?
1: No. I have like a little tool. That you can use to get rid of unwanted hair.
2: That thing is bare right now.
1: Thank you.
2: I'm
1: did
2: really
1: it last
2: investigating.
1: Night. Thank
2: yeah.
1: you so much.
0: John is looking at her on a side
2: because
0: point
2: I've
0: of view.
2: Seen it. Yeah, I see it next to her
0: I've
2: every
0: seen
2: day.
0: It.
2: Yeah. Like, the sun has hit it just right,
1: right
2: before.
1: Of
2: I've
1: course.
2: Seen the glare.
1: Seeing
2: know?
1: My side profile.
2: Yeah, of course.
1: Yeah. And you're
2: the
1: my
2: silhouette.
1: Friend.
2: Yeah.
1: I'll let you look at it.
0: Oh my God.
2: Very human thing.
0: Well, congratulations on
1: Thank
0: that
1: you.
0: Everything shower for reaching out this morning. And congrats on you on the hair. On your feet
1: you.
0: Being clean shaven.
1: Thanks so much.
0: Yeah. All right. 866-544-MYFM, text in 3. You said it, though,
1: I
0: so
1: know,
0: you can't get mad at me
1: I'm
0: for
1: mad,
0: going
1: I'm
0: there.
1: I'm not mad at you. I'm mad at myself.
0: Yeah.
1: Because why? Why did I need to share that?
0: I don't know. Why did you need to shave
1: because
0: it? Why did you need to share it? You know
1: I'm
0: what I mean?
1: Just, you know, being honest. And
0: does it grow
1: reason,
0: back more, though? Isn't that like a thing they had said?
2: That's
1: said,
2: a myth.
1: They say
0: it's a myth,
1: that,
0: really.
1: But I don't think, it always seems to be the same amount.
0: What do you think you would look like? Because I remember when my wife had Colin, and she just wasn't shaving her legs.
1: Right,
0: like,
1: yeah.
0: I'm pregnant, not shaving my legs.
1: Yeah.
0: And I saw what that looks like.
1: Yeah, sure.
0: If you let yourself go, let herself go. Didn't shave her legs, didn't shave her toes or under her nose. If you let yourself go, would we even notice?
1: I don't think you would.
0: See, look at
1: luckily,
0: that.
1: I have very light hair.
0: Right, right.
1: So it's very blondish.
0: Right.
1: Yeah.
0: But, you know, if we ever do have like an ice age or something again, I'd say let yourself go stay warmer. That's fur.
1: Why not, you know?
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0: Kiss 98.1, Spokane's best variety. It is Valentine in the morning. How about when you text in just these six words? It's my last day of radiation.
1: Oh, wow.
2: Incredible.
0: How about that, right? It's my last day of radiation. Congratulations. Mm-hmm. I hope things are on the mend and I hope you're feeling better. John, what's your happy news?
1: My sweet, sweet mom surprised me with patio furniture in my front yard of my apartment.
2: Oh, nice.
1: Every time she comes over, she looks at it and she goes, this is so ugly. Like, there's nothing there. And I'm just like, Mom, patio furniture is expensive. Like, I'm not going to do that. So my mom surprised me. But what's funny is I have a Ring doorbell camera.
0: Yeah.
1: And so my mom tried to make it a surprise. So she brought a little red rag with her and put it over the Ring doorbell.
2: Stop.
1: But she doesn't realize
0: that. But you could tell it was her walking up, right?
1: I also get the notification about the rag. So I still saw her walk up. But I didn't get to see her actually place the furniture.
0: Right, right.
1: So that was a surprise.
0: Is it nice furniture?
1: It's so nice.
0: And it's for the front yard? Stuff for the backyard?
1: Yeah, she just got us like a nice little two-seater for the front patio and then just two little plants.
0: Oh, there she is at the door again. That ring keeps going off. She's at the door again.
1: What it sounded like.
0: Text in 31043, 31043. Tears for Fears, shout. It is Valentine in the morning. Shout.

0: Tex and Jill support here. I do it too, Jill. Happens to me a lot. Jill, I look like a Sasquatch. I know exactly what you're talking about. Yes, yes, I have hair in my feet too. I feel like a troll. Stop that.
1: Oh, look, most women shave their feet. You're good, Jilly.
2: Yeah.
1: Thank you.
2: Chicks be hairy, man.
0: Chicks be hairy.
1: It's true.
0: So many women, though, are texting in.
2: Oh, I believe it.
0: About shaving their toes, getting in there, you know? Jill shaves her toes. Oh, Jill, I can hear it in my head right now. I'm the same as you. Jill, thanks for sharing. Appreciate that.
1: That's a
0: really
1: big
0: getting
1: patch.
0: In there, Jill, aren't
1: thick
0: you?
1: Thick patch right there.
0: Really getting in there. Thick patch, yeah.
1: I do love this text. I'm female, and I also have to groom my feet. You're not alone, Jill. I love that so much. Thank you.
0: Jill, I shave the top of my toes sometimes. It's not just a few hairs that grow there. It's quite a few hairs that grow there. At the top of your toes?
2: Yeah, that's true.
0: I would have thought, like, I'm just basing it on my male toe.
1: Mm-hmm. Okay.
0: And my knuckles and stuff.
1: Yeah.
0: So, like, looking at my fingers, I have hair right there beneath the knuckle where it meets the hand.
1: Okay, yeah. Yes.
0: And then on my toes, I've got it right there in my toe, but I don't have anything north of my toenail. You have hair above your toenail on the tip of your toe?
1: No, like when your toe's flat, like on the knuckle.
2: Yeah,
1: on the
0: knuckle. Like that. Okay, I was worried it was at the tip of the toe, because that's Charisse's on that texter's text, it seems like they're saying it's at above the toenail,
1: the top. Of my toes. Okay, yeah. No, I don't have hair there.
0: Okay, all right.
1: Yeah.
0: That's really getting in there, yeah. It's really getting in there. But your honesty is what makes you
2: truly
0: you.
1: Thanks.
0: Hi, Veronica. What's your happy news today?
3: Hey, good morning. My happy news is when my daughter gave birth to our first grandson.
0: What's the grandson's name?
3: Oh, Xander Jacob.
0: Xander?
3: Yes.
1: It's a very strong name.
3: My daughter has actually been in your show 3 times since she was 12. The last time that she was on your show, she was 6 months pregnant. So she was telling me, Mommy, you need to try and get in to let them know that I already got, have the baby.
0: Isn't it funny how people have been on the show over the years multiple times and it's like, it's cool.
1: Mm-hmm.
0: Like we've gone through things with you and your daughter and, you know, probably younger, got married, pregnant, having a kid, and now here's Xander in the world, right?
3: Yes, I
0: love that.
3: I'm so excited. Yeah, I love it. Just like hearing about Colin growing up, it's like we're all family.
0: We really are. Honestly, really are. Tell your daughter congrats and give Xander a big hug and a kiss from us, okay?
3: Yes, please. And can we be on your Christmas card list too?
0: Yeah, we'll get you on it. Hang tight.
3: I know,
0: hang tight.
3: It's so early. Okay, thank you.
0: Thank you. Hang tight. Get y'all set. John. Your ring camera keeps going off. What is your mom doing?
2: Dude, I got an umbrella on my porch. Oh my gosh, dude. Mom,
0: what
2: go
0: is
2: home.
0: She doing?

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1: In a new poll, parents were asked who their kids' favorite characters are. See if you agree, and if your kids are in the car, see if they agree too. Number one, Barbie, the favorite character of kids. Number two, Bluey. Number three, Elsa from Frozen. Number four, Moana. And number five, SpongeBob. But Barbie coming in at number one. And imagine you throw something up on Facebook Marketplace to sell it, and a coach from The Voice buys it. That just happened when new voice coach Riley Green bought a Gibson J45 acoustic guitar from someone on Facebook Marketplace. And he even met up with the seller in person. The guy posted about it on social media, saying he was so sweet. He could have sent anyone to pick up the guitar, but he's just an average Joe. I'm Jill with Entertainment Headlines.

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2: When your legs don't work like they used to before, and I can't sweep you off of your feet,

0: Spokane's best variety, Kiss 98.1. It's Valentine in the morning. Now, later on this hour, has a guy ever wore you down to get a date? And in the end, everything just worked out.
1: We found out this morning that Adam, one of our producers here, he is not taking no for an answer. He told this woman that he's interested in that he would go with her to see the new Spider-Man movie. She was talking about it.
2: Yeah.
1: So he said he would go with her. And she actually said, oh, sometimes I like going to the movies by myself. So that's a no.
0: That's a hard no.
1: Yes.
0: And then Kimuchi tells him, don't give up, dude. Wear her down.
1: Yes.
2: Yeah, and I just like, I have some friends who are together, who've been together for a very long time. And my friend who was like trying to ask her out, asked her out maybe 6 times before she finally said yes.
0: You know, just what? Wear her down.
2: That 6th time.
0: But doesn't no mean no?
2: She was like, fine. No means no. Don't overstep. Okay, let's make that very, very clear. I don't want that to get misconstrued here. But like, I think if Adam goes in there and he goes, I'm here whenever you're ready.
0: Right.
3: You respectfully.
2: Know? Respectfully.
1: Please.
2: Yeah, not,
3: I'm still here.
2: Not crossing
0: I'm
2: any lines.
0: Here. I haven't
2: I'm
0: left.
2: Still here.
0: I'm still here. Some might call this stalking. I'm still here.
3: It's a fine but line.
0: It's a fine line, right.
2: Because I feel like that happens a lot.
0: To some, like yeah. Some credit to you, like I asked my wife to marry me several times.
2: He wore her
0: several
2: down,
0: times.
2: Dude.
0: And eventually, she didn't say yes. She said, all right, you're ready. So, I don't know.
2: So it takes.
0: It is a battle of the sexes. Represent the man. His name is Dustin. Works as a psychologist. Enjoys spending time with the kids. What's up, Dustin?
4: Hello, hello.
0: Hello, hello, morning.
1: Representing the ladies, her name is Gina. She works as a trauma therapist and enjoys shopping for Halloween decorations. Let's hear it for Gina.
0: What's up, Gina?
5: Hey, guys.
0: Hey. Here's how it works, Gina. I'm going to ask you a few questions. Dustin, Jill's going to ask you the questions. Best out of 3 wins. Still tied at the end of regulation. We go to a not-so-tough tiebreaker question. Let's start with the ladies. Which U.S. coin has Thomas Jefferson on it?
5: The nickel?
0: Tommy J on the nickel. There you go.
1: Dustin, which U.S. coin has George Washington on it?
4: A quarter.
1: Yes.
0: Current score is 1-1. Or 25-5. Which animal is known for building dams?
5: Beaver.
0: That's right.
3: Damn.
1: Dustin, which animal is known for changing its color?
4: Chameleon.
1: Chameleon is correct.
0: Current score is 2-2. You guys are doing great. How many players are on a baseball team on the field at any given point?
5: Oh, come on. I don't do baseball.
0: Think about it.
5: Oh, crap.
0: Catcher, first base, okay, second, watch your language. Yes. Nine is the answer. 9 players in the field at a time.
1: And Dustin, what side dish do you get when you mix potatoes, onion, mayonnaise, pickles, mustard, lemon juice, and paprika?
4: Can you repeat that? Those ingredients.
0: Yes, and take your time. I love a good
1: okay.
0: recipe.
1: All right. What do you get when you mix potatoes, onion, mayonnaise, pickles, mustard, lemon juice, and paprika?
0: I didn't ask to repeat it like 50 Shades. Just
4: potato salad?
1: I slowed it down. Potato salad is
0: you
1: correct.
0: You did a lot more.
1: I slowed
0: to slow
1: it down. I didn't mean to.
0: Guys win. Wow. There it is. Fellas got it. Battle of Sexes Championship Certificate. Posted on social. Use the hashtag Valentine in the morning. You shared that with pride, all right?
4: Yes, kids are excited.
0: As you exit the stage, Gina, this moment is entirely yours. You take it away.
5: Can we get on the Christmas card list, please?
0: We'll take care of you.
5: Awesome. Thank you so much.
0: Love it. Thank you. Hang tight, guys.
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3: This

Kiss 98.1, it's Valentine in the morning. All right, reach out 31043. Has a guy ever worn you down to get a date? In the end, everything worked out. 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

0: Kiss Study 8.1, Spokane's best variety. It is Valentine in the morning. Genevieve, good morning.
1: Hello.
0: Hey, how are you?
1: I'm good, and yourself?
0: We're doing all right. Did somebody wear you down, Genevieve?
1: My husband did.
0: Mm-hmm. Tell us what happened.
1: So this is going to be 14 years ago, actually, to the day. We were talking for a little while, just as friends. I was actually dating somebody else. And he was like, you know what, I respect that you're dating him. We can be friends. When that previous relationship didn't work out, he was like, I'm going to jump on the chance to try to ask you out. So he would ask me out. I would say, no, I'm not ready. And he would wait a couple weeks and ask again until, I don't know, maybe about a month later, I finally caved and I said, okay, you know what? I'll go out with you. So we went on a first date, and the rest is history. We are now married, going to be 8 years in September.
2: Wow.
1: And we've been together 14 years.
0: He wore you down like a fine sandpaper, rub-a-dub-dub.
1: He definitely did. He was very persistent.
2: Genevieve, my question is, when you weren't emotionally ready for it, did you think in your mind, like, yes, this would be someone I would like to date eventually? Or did that come with that month of him asking you?
1: It came with that month, because at the time I was very hurt by what happened before. My now husband was, he was very supportive, just being there as a friend.
0: He was, let's be honest, he was waiting in the wings. He was waiting in the wings since jump. When you were in that other relationship, he's like, I'm just going to sit over here in the on-deck circle and see if that guy strikes out.
3: Genevieve, as he's wearing you down, what would you say to him? Did you say, oh, I'm just not ready? Or would you like turn him down pretty hard?
1: No. I would say, I'm not ready. I said, you're a great guy. Like, we're really good friends. I'm like thankful that you've been here for me, but I'm just not ready yet.
0: That's, yeah. You gave him the carrot.
2: Yeah. Yes.
0: Yeah. You gave him the carrot. Adam, our guy here, said to the girl, hey, I'd love to take you to the movies sometime. And she goes, I like to see movies alone. Jeez, Jill, that was a little hard.
2: That's just so, he needs to stop. Like, that is, he needs to
0: that's
2: stop.
0: That's a no, right?
2: That is a no.
0: That's not an invitation to wear me down.
2: No, right. Guys, that's a no. Move on, Adam.
0: Thank you. Thank you. Thank you. All right, Genevieve, thanks for calling in. Appreciate you.
1: Thank you.
0: All right, bye-bye.
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0: Valentine in the morning, it's Kiss 98.1.
1: A few final texts here because I love a text that just came in. We want to know, has a guy ever worn you down to get a date? This text says, I asked my wife out for 3 months and finally said, I'm free Friday night. I'm free all day Saturday night and Sunday. Pick one.
0: Right.
1: And we've been together for 11 and a half years. And then this text says, you guys, this is harassment 101. And then this text I love because it says, Adam, you have to be really careful. I got shamed on TikTok and Instagram.
0: Oh, no. So like if the hairdresser puts out a video of this guy who won't stop coming after me or something like that?
1: That or screenshots of the text that Adam sends that like won't stop.
0: So Kamuchi says, don't give up. Don't give up at all. Other people saying, Adam, you got to listen to the girl. She's not interested in you, blah, blah, blah. People saying it's honesty. Jill, you're a real one by telling him that, come on, it's time to move on and stuff. I don't know. I say he's going to move on.
1: Yeah.
0: You know, the girl said, I don't want to go to a movie with you. I'd rather go alone.
2: No, she didn't say that. She didn't say that. She said, I like to go to movies alone.
0: How do you interpret that differently?
1: Same thing.
2: She never said, I don't like to go to movies.
0: I don't think I need Duolingo to figure out what that means, you know?
2: It definitely means she's not interested at the moment.
1: So Adam just needs to continue being himself.
2: Exactly.
1: Don't ask her out. Don't flirt with her. Just be yourself. She might come around
0: and
1: eventually.
0: Leave it at that. And continue to tip a lot of money for the haircuts he's getting. Okay, yeah. There's your answer. Benson Boone, this is a beautiful thing. Whoa.

0: Yeah. First of all, no means no, and, you know, men should listen to that. And also, I was dating a guy, and he broke my heart, and so then I was back out on the market, and I found this man, and he was amazing, and we started dating, and we were together and fell in love, and then I broke up with him because I was still having a head trip around the previous guy, and then we got back together pretty quickly because I really liked him, and then I broke up with him again because I just couldn't get out of my own way, and I was still weird about this other guy. And so the second time I broke up with him, he kind of, like, he tried to get me back in all these subtle ways. So he, like, he grew out like this goatee, and he was super smoldering and really attractive. And so we were trying to be friends, but I kind of, like, gave in because he was just so attractive to me. And I wouldn't say that he necessarily wore me down in some kind of overt way, but he stayed friends with me. You know, like,
1: sounds like
0: he
1: actually wore him out. That's what I hear. Dear God. Dumped the guy twice. Did you get back with him a third time?
0: Yeah. In January, it'll be 25 years married.
2: Oh, wow.
1: Oh my God. 25 years. That guy stuck it out.
2: And there's a difference between wearing you down, but then also, like, being available and waiting.
3: That's,
2: you know,
3: all perspective, kind of. You know what I mean?
2: Perspective.
3: Yeah, it's all perspective. I'm not saying Adam should go in there and say, hey, go date me now every time. But I'm saying continue to get his hair cut there. It's his stylist, you know? Flirt with her a little bit here and there and just let her know that he's still interested.
1: Is she flirting back? Have
3: no.
1: We seen? No.
3: Okay, so it does not appear
1: she's
3: so.
1: She just seems to be taking his money. And the caveat to him was she's trying to date an NBA player.
3: And that's my thing.
1: Like, and before that, she dated a different NBA player.
3: And when she realizes that she can't keep chasing these NBA players and she needs to go for a real heartfelt dude, Adam's going to be
1: okay,
3: there.
1: But this NBA... And there's a lot of stuff between NBA and, I don't know, the G League, maybe. She should go to the G League.
3: I'm like, Adam's at least B League.
1: I don't know, dude. But, Adam looked up the player that she's dating or something and goes, oh, he's averaging like 6 points per game, man. That's like, I mean, I could get 6 points per game. I'm like, okay.
4: You could absolutely not get 6 points per game.
1: All right. Lindsay, I appreciate your call. That's a good story. I'm glad you stuck with him and he stuck with you in 25 years. That's a wonderful thing.
0: Yeah, thank you. And three teenagers, you know, we gotta see it through.
1: Oh, yeah. Well, please God, good luck with the three teenagers, okay?
0: Thank you, and thank you for your show, everyone. Take care.
1: You got it.
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0: Kiss 98.1, Spokane's best variety. It is Valentine in the morning.
1: Well, the Friday show has come to a close, guys. That's it. That's all she wrote. Time to say goodbye. Time to say goodbye and hit the old trail.
2: Good luck this weekend.
1: Thank you. Thank you. Off to TCU, moving my kid in at college. Breathe in. Breathe out. There you go. Brian, thanks for your show, buddy.
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1: 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I'll catch you guys Monday morning. We're all back Monday right here on Valentine in the Morning.

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1: Doesn't it feel so different today? It feels kind of good, right?
0: Because it's Friday. It's our Feel Good Friday. I'm Dana Tyson. So glad you're spending some of your morning with me. Here's Heart with These Dreams.

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1: 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Benson Boone's going to be there, Lainey Wilson. 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

Ann's Kiss 98.1, the best variety of the 80s, 90s, and today. It's our Feel Good Friday show. Oh, this is not something that you want to share with Ed Sheeran because it's just too painful. Today, National Tattoo Removal Day. I don't think he'll ever do it. Here he is with Shape of

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1: Parents, what extreme lengths would you go to just to afford back-to-school supplies? Check this out. Nearly 1 in 10 have gambled in order to have money for their kids' school supplies. Come on, guys. Others admitted to pawning their belongings, taking out personal or payday loans, selling possessions. 1 in 5 accumulate credit card debt. The majority of parents admitted they feel caught in a back-to-school parent trap due to pressure to buy their kids the same clothes, technology, and supplies that their friends have, even if they can't afford it. So it's no wonder that back-to-school time has replaced the holidays. It is now the most stressful time of the year for parents. It doesn't need to be this way. We need to teach the kids to just be strong and unique, and they don't have to have everything their friends have unless they work for it themselves and earn that money, right?
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3: I guess as a New Year's resolution, I could, you guys could tell me to stop liking my own photos on Instagram.
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3: you. 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
4: I like all my own pictures.
0: You
3: right,
0: do?
3: You took them. Why not say you like them?
0: Oh,
4: 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It's not embarrassing.
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0: Yeah.
3: And then I use all my burner accounts to like them too.
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0: Spokane's best variety, Kiss 98.1. Gen Z's trending a lot when it's 14 to 29-year-olds, and they have got their latest fashion statement, analog bags. These are tote bags, and they're filled with portable offline items like leather-bound journals, notepads, paperback books. Are you kidding me? Even puzzles. And your analog bag might have a cookbook or a calendar. Also, plenty of room for lip gloss, wet wipes, other personal care items, and maybe, just maybe, there's room for not a smartphone. No, with Gen Z, it's a dumb phone, a basic flip phone that's not a smartphone. I like that. I loved my flip phone.
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1: Mm. National Tattoo Removal Day, ouch. I'd rather it be a feel-good Friday, right? I'm Dana Tyson. One of my favorite songs for you guys, here's Steve Winwood.

98.1. I want to make this a feel-good Friday for you. So if there's a song you want to hear, use the talkback mic. It comes right here into my studio. I'm Dana Tyson. This one's for Barbara. It's Maroon 5.

0: variety of the 80s, 90s, and today. KISS 98.1. You've got three chances every weekday to win $1,000 and a trip to our iHeartRadio Music Festival September 18th and 19th in Las Vegas. Lainey Wilson, Benson Boone, the Goo Goo Dolls. So you want to be listening for a keyword. We give you one at 9. You've got another one coming up at 1. And then your last one for the day coming up at 5. Good luck. $1,000 and a trip to our iHeartRadio Music Festival. It's pretty epic.
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Kiss 98.1. You might have already asked this question, but you're definitely going to be doing it in 3-4 hours or so. What's for dinner? We'll talk about it. Right now it's DHT.

0: home of Valentine in the morning, 5 to 9 a.m. Kiss 98.1. Honestly, according to this survey, it's what couples argue about the most. A new survey says 20% of couples end up bickering over what's for dinner. Yep. And the biggest issue is that nobody can agree on what they're in the mood for. A lot of people admit they secretly hope their partner will just make the decision for them. They're just too tired to think about it. Apparently, the average person spends almost 20 minutes just trying to figure out what to make for dinner. That's longer than actually making half the meals. I just keep, you know, it's so funny. I just always say to my husband, you want some sauerkraut with pasta? That's what I'm making tonight. And then he ends up making something amazing. So that's the strategy. Tell them something that they will not eat. They'll come up with something really delicious. I promise you.
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1: Ooh, happy Friday, buddy. I'm glad you're along with me. It's Rick and Phil Collins.

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1: Maybe you and I did not win the giant Powerball this week. That is okay. It is still Friday afternoon. It's going to be an awesome weekend, and maybe we could win the tiny little Powerball that's up this weekend. We could try for that.
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1: 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Are we going to try this weekend? I'm going to think about it. Let's talk next.

0: Kiss 98.1, playing the 80s to now.
1: Have you seen the new food trend on TikTok over the last week? Going to McDonald's, getting the regular cheeseburger, just the, you know, the small cheeseburger, and then dipping it into your Coca-Cola. Some people love it. Some people really don't. I'm going to skip on it. Let you try it first. You let me know.
2: Valentine in the morning on Kiss 98.1.
3: So what's that phrase that you learned or something you learned embarrassingly late in life that you didn't realize?
4: People would always say, like, can you hand me that, por favor, which I thought was my nickname. I was like, oh, cool. My friends gave me a nickname.
3: So you thought, like, it was some fun pet name that somebody came up with or something, por favor?
4: Yeah, it was just like, oh, it must look like a
3: porpoise. What is a porpoise?
2: Valentine in the morning, Monday, 5 to 9 a.m. on Kiss 98.1.
5: Hey, weekend warriors. How's a little trail therapy sound right now? Hop in. Let's go for a ride in the Nissan Armada Pro 4X. Tune out all those work emails and turn up that twin-turbo V6 engine. Instead of letting the kids play online, show them some epic inclines. Turn your 8-person family dinner into an exhilarating off-road adventure. Nissan Armada is here.

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1: 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The new Paw Patrol movie is out. 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

Spokane's best variety, Kiss 98.1. Let me put you in a situation. You won a brand new car. It is yours. You did something really nice for the community. Dealership gave you the car. What would be your first thought of what to do? What one woman did? I love. It's our feel-good story of the day. Next.

0: Spokane's Kiss, 98.1, the best variety of the 80s, 90s, and today. It's time for our feel-good story of the day. Let me put you in a situation. Rebecca was given a brand new Hyundai SUV in April. Hyundai dealers in town where she lives had a little contest. They asked people to nominate somebody who had made a tremendous difference in the community. Rebecca had done that. So what Rebecca did next when she stepped into that brand new car shouldn't be a surprise, I guess, but it's still cool. She asked, "How many pizzas do you think fit in this?" She got together with all the pizza places in town that she could find to get her pizzas to put into the SUV, and then she drove them to people in need all around town, veterans and folks who were experiencing homelessness, whoever she could find. That was the first thing she did with a brand new car. Isn't that cool? Great job, Rebecca, and the Hyundai dealers for doing that.
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